thinking. Got some friends here drinking, and it's got me thinking that there ain't nothing wrong. Ain't a bad situation.

sinking. Got some friends here drinking, and it's got me thinking that there ain't nothing wrong. Ain't a bad situation.

0: make it. At least we can say we died trying.
1: Molt més que cançons que estimes. Antena Caro. Tota la música.